From Foothill College, this is KFJC, Los Altos.

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And this one goes out to Zero Gravity. Thank you to Hinman Circumference for leading, training a generation of rising KFJC DJs in the KFJC way.

0: Got one.
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KFJC. This is Coma with their awesome track Laura. And we've got this one here at the station on the Compact Total 15 compilation. Before that was Caribou with Volume from his excellent album from 2024, Honey. Gus Gus with Believe, the title track from their album Believe. And we started off with Underworld and Roof Off from Drift Series 1. Right now, we have Tyler Sabag.

0: house and hit the ground running, jumping off the couch. 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This is not a mouth. It is just a funnel. This is not a song. It is just a tunnel. Right corrects the wrong. Your life protects its level.
1: This is not a song.
0: She lives where no one cooked the goals, where daffodils line the roads. Your heart is filled and then it grows. They say that is the life you chose. All right, this bitch that highs and lows. Hit the switch and it explodes. Involuntary twitching, now you are exposed. Thought I told you once before. Your sight is bright, it's nice, it glows. It very seldom seems to slow. Your self-esteem, it gleams, it flows. It floods my dreams. I hold the edges of the seams of beams of light that stroke and stream through you and me.

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I want to hear those words that you once was whispering. 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
1: Where did this place come from? It wasn't here a few minutes ago.
2: I don't care. Let's see if we can get some directions.
3: Where's the basement?
4: Excuse me?
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Roll this. Rawhide. 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Hey, come on, Jay. You wrote this rubbish, eh? Well, see you, did your mother so?

which is rarely on the wall. I got a color TV so I can see the next play basketball. Hear me talking about the checkbook really costs more money. I've been a sucker to ever spend, but I wouldn't give a sucker nor a punk for a rocker nor a dime.